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1: Saturday, the 3rd of October 2026, and we're still basking in the celebration that Cool FM Kano turned 15. And also, what a way to start a Saturday, because I've got a lot of things for us to unpack. Oh, this is great music also. Gender the Vibes is my name, and for the next 3 hours, let's have fun on the Saturday morning groove. By the way, how are you doing?

0: And what Shode and Magix are talking about on this song. The name of the song is called Chair by Magix featuring Shode, and it's playing right here at 96.9 Cool FM, your number one hit music station. What about you? How are you doing this Saturday? Because I woke up on the right side of the bed. Yes, I'm super pumped. And by the way, I missed all of you though. Really did. Talking about first cut on Chair, how about you check out our Instagram at Cool FM Counter? You're gonna see who actually had that first cut. Okay, we had our picture updated on Instagram because Cool FM Counter is celebrating 15 years, by the way, and all those pictures look really good. I looked at them yesterday and I was like, oh. So you really want to see who actually killed it with the first cut? Was it Scarlett? Was it Sophie? Was it Blue Magix? Or was it Mr. Mega? How about you hop on our Instagram page at Cool FM Counter, check it out, and do all to tell me if I really killed it. Check it out. I'm just saying. Good morning, K-City. This is a Saturday morning groove, and your Saturday just got an upgrade. Wherever you are right now, if you're stretching, if you're frying eggs, if you're sweeping the power, or you're stuck in traffic, or still hiding under the blanket, thank you for spending your Saturday morning with me. If nobody's actually told you this yet, let me be the first person to tell you good morning to you. And if it's your birthday today, happy birthday to you. Keep my own slice of the cake. It's very important you do. I have to remind you about this all the time.
1: 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There's always a vibe to go around.
0: All right, you heard that. I'm Jindy, the Vibe Ace, and this show is packed, loaded, and busting with good vibes. It's going to be from start to finish, okay? I woke up on the right side of the bed. I told you this already, and I hope you did too. Now, first up this hour, it's going to be Fit and Fabulous. Today's topic is the stress you cannot see and how everyday pressure affects your physical health, headaches, tight shoulders, a stomach that won't behave, and you know, no clear reason why. Sometimes your body is shouting that your mouth hasn't said something about. So tell me, have you ever had a physical symptom and only realized later that stress was behind them? And when life gets heavy, what's your way of coping? Find that post on our WhatsApp status on our Facebook page at Cool FM Counter and drop your comment. I'm being nosy this morning. I want to know what's going on. By 8 o'clock, there's going to be no Cool Box Office today, because the Cool FM giveaway is still going on. I'll be playing a simple game with you, and you could win 15,000 naira. Think about that for a moment. I'm serious about that. Before we wrap up, it's a weekend tea. It's going to be a rundown of all the entertainment just you missed this week. It's going to be brought to you by Akbar Premium Quality Tea. Stay till the end, because I'll be asking you a question also. I've got 2,000 naira on that flip side for you. And right now, I'm very active.
2: I'm active. Bring deal.
0: Bring deal. 10 billion, 50 billion, whatever you have, just bring them. I don't mind. This one is from Fola. And also, we have Bella Schmoda and Zlatan. I don't even know why they added Zlatan to the song. What was this brother man feeling like? But I love it. It's called It's Over, but it's not over yet. Stay to the end.

0: themselves or praises for themselves when they can easily do their jobs. But sometimes, again, you don't fault them 100%. I mean, the league body allows for the home side to cater for the needs of the referees and all of that. And also, let's not forget the pressure of lack of protection. You know, when the referees are on the pitch, sometimes they have at the back of their mind that, okay, maybe there isn't sufficient protection or security. If I go against the home side here and give a decision that would affect the result against the home side, who's to say that when the fans, you know, get onto the pitch, I'll be protected 100%. So sometimes these things do play out. You know, that protection, if they notice there isn't sufficient security, they go against what they believe in, you know, to officiate the game and putting it into the game to disrepute, if I have to say. But again, if the conditions are right, and I hope that the teams as well, hopefully they put the conditions right, because for you to win a game fair and square, I mean, there's a joy that comes with it. You know that you did not, it wasn't the referee's
1: whistle. Didn't go through the corners.
0: Yeah, it wasn't the referee's whistle that awarded you the 3 points. You dug in deep and you found a way to win, to beat the opponent. So I can't wait for that day when we do not have an infraction when it comes to refereeing. But even in the biggest leagues in the world, referees do make mistakes.
1: Exactly.
0: That's why they are humans.
1: Yeah.
0: You know what? If you can cut down on the level of, you know, poor officiating, it will help the league grow. But again, we have one referee that's going to the under 17 World Cup as a center referee. His name is Kasim Abiola Kasim Abdusalam. He's 34. He was born in Zamfara. So after 25 years, the last time we had a referee at the under 17 World Cup, he will be representing as a center referee, not assistant referee or VAR or any other thing, as a center referee. So congratulations to him.
1: Yeah, that's a good one. This is what we want to see. I can't remember the last time where we had an official at a major tournament. You see countries like Rwanda, Eritrea, even Niger Republic, Benin Republic, are producing referees at international tournaments. But we, the giants of Africa,
2: Hey, I am meeting me by me.
1: All right, let's talk about the NPFL games are coming up this weekend. Today, Canopilas are at home to Sporting Lagos. And other games, Rivers United play Ikorodu City. Niger Tornadoes will play Kun Khalifa. Teyimba play against Plateau United. Bendel Insurance will play Barrow. Hey, my two teams, they clash. Oh, where will I pitch my tent? Well, Barrow FC are unbeaten, just as Canopilas are unbeaten so far in the league. Enugu Rangers, high-flying Rangers, defending champions. I think they are showing the stuff of champions, Rangers. They are top of the table now.
0: They are top. Fantastic way to get back there. Fidelis Lechuko, after their first game, I think against Katsina United, or which team was it now, they played out a 1-0 draw. And he talked about calm in the camp. He said, there's no need to panic. It's just the first game of the season. He knows that they'll get in tune with the rigors of the season, and they'll definitely get themselves where they belong. And that's what we're seeing now. Enugu Rangers, last few years, they've been up there with Rivers United. And for me, like I said at the start of the season, those two are the teams for me to still go head to head for the league title. But I'm seeing
1: Enugu Rangers and
0: but I'm seeing Canopilas doing something really good this season as well. I think the bare minimum of Canopilas should be try to, you know, get to the continent.
1: Yeah,
0: that should be the bare minimum. But the bigger objective should be to try and wrestle the title off the two teams from you know, that other part of the country. So
1: yeah,
0: but it's going to be difficult anyways, because away results are really key as well.
1: Very key, and that's what Rangers
0: are very good at.
1: Yeah,
0: you know, if they can't beat you at home, they at least get a point. But two victories away from home already, I think they've laid down the marker to say we're not ready to relinquish the title at any point.
1: All right, other games, we'll see Doma United entertain Warri Wolves, and my Shooting Stars play Nasarawa United. And talking about Doma United, they went 3 or 4 games without conceding, but when they came to Kano, they were made to realize that Kano is Tumbingiwa, Kodemekazo, and Pika. When you carry clean sheets, come Kano, we dirty the sheet for you.
3: I think from then on, the floodgates were open.
1: Yeah, Katsina United beat them 2-1. So, Verse said, Kylian Pillars hacked their

0: assist them and share the password to other clubs.
1: Free Wi-Fi.
0: Just connect and beat Doma United. But we hope they return to winning ways against Warri Wolves. They are not playing against Pillars. They are not playing against Barrow. They are not playing against Bendel Insurance. So, as far as they are not playing against any of these teams.
2: There is a Warri Wolf fan in Kano. How do you want him to feel?
0: Sorry, just feel any way you want to feel.
3: Yes, I want to speak about the
0: speak out
3: the logistics for these teams because we see that sometimes. In fact, we have midweek games now.
0: Yeah,
3: so they play on Saturday, on a Sunday, then on a Wednesday they have game. The following Saturday or Sunday, these guys travel by road. Was it last week when Rivers United played against Ranchers Beast in Kano? Yeah, I saw two of their bosses, and I was just thinking. These guys left Port Harcourt, all the way from Port Harcourt. They played a midweek game on Wednesday, probably left Port Harcourt on a Thursday or a Friday, and they had a game in Kano on Sunday. They had to travel back to Port Harcourt, and they will have another game probably on a Wednesday.
1: I think it was even better for them.
3: The fatigue and everything.
2: I think they played Ranchers Beast on Monday because of Kano Pillars had the home game, and Ranchers Beast play here in Kano. And then after that, they had a game in Katsina
3: on Wednesday.
2: Midweek. So I think from here they went to Katsina before heading back. But it's tough.
0: Kudos must go to these guys.
2: I think it's what we talk about the financial aspect of the league, because the clubs cannot afford to fly as often as they can.
3: At least
0: Bendel Insurance
3: fly journeys. A club like Barrow, if they have a game like say Rivers. They probably travel by route to Abuja, then they fly. So at least to an extent. But
0: last season, most of Barrow's away games, they flew.
2: Yeah.
0: But
3: this
0: season,
3: outside the north.
2: How many clubs have that arrangement? If you look at the financial implications throughout the 38 matches, 19 matches.
0: It's just to have plan. What do you call it? Partnership with an airline.
3: Your away games, especially those ones in the south, if you're a northern team, if it's within the north,
0: you go by road.
3: But if you're traveling to the south,
0: like you're going to Port Harcourt now, going to Uyo from here. I went to Calabar some years ago.
2: I
0: went for my elder brother's wedding. We left a day or two before the wedding, the traditional. By the time we got to the place, they had just finished the traditional. See my brother, 70 years old man.
4: 70 years old man.
0: The man was in tears because none of his family members was there at that time. That's the distance.
2: It's crazy. I've traveled from
0: bad roads.
2: I've traveled from KD to Uyo as well, and back to.
3: The security situation.
2: It takes you days to recover. As in physically, it takes you days.
0: Even mentally.
2: So,
0: all right, guys, let's take some of your messages on WhatsApp. We're asking you if you think it's time for Cristiano Ronaldo to leave the Portugal national team amid all the chaos, the basketballs, the back and forth in the camp of the Portugal national team. And Mohamed from Rio Lemo says yes, leave now. And Wems says he should go, I beg. He's only thinking about himself and not the team. His goal is to play more friendlies against the likes of Luxembourg, San Marino, Estonia, and them, just to reach 1,000 goals. Too much ego for this man, for him not to understand that the coach needed to hold on to that match while it was 2-1 against Norway. Be coming down now. And this one says, good morning. From my own point of view, I think it's time for him to retire and gain his respect and just focus on his club side and get his 1,000 goals. Taye from Wayamgo Road. Good morning, guys. He has given his all. There's nothing left for him to give to the national team. What he couldn't achieve in 23 years with the Portuguese national team, he cannot do it now. A good dancer should know when to leave the stage. At least you have a colleague. Okay.
5: tap ne. 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
2: 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It's the grand edition, the first Saturday of the month of October 2026, and we're still basking in, yes, the 15th anniversary of Cool FM here in Kano. Plenty going down, giveaways already starting from Thursday. We've had the winners across, you know, up until this morning on the Saturday morning groove. Ruth Ebere winning with Jindy the Vibe is there. And tomorrow as well, well, before tomorrow, Saturday afternoon groove, we're giving away 15,000 tomorrow as well in the morning and in the afternoons as well. So keep it a date.
3: Keep winning.
2: You could be the winner if you haven't been a winner yet. Well, welcome back to the show. Let's continue talking football.
0: Right, we continue talking football. Let's come back to the Super Eagles. Chukwuemeka Akumeta, Manchester City's under-17 head coach, has posited that a lack of planning and preparation were the reasons the Super Eagles lost 3-0 to Guinea-Bissau in the Tuesday 2027 Africa Cup of Nations qualifying Group L match day 2 in Bissau. Akumeta also believes that the embarrassing performance and defeat in Bissau has put the Super Eagles qualification at risk. And in his words, we simply did not plan and prepare effectively for the game, and it showed in what we were able to deliver as a team on the maximum. The manner in which we considered the defeat is worrying going forward, and the pitch having an effect on the game is a complete lack of good management, in my own opinion. End of quote. You saw that game?
3: No, I didn't.
0: You were still in the office by that time. Poor performance
3: on
0: the Eagles.
3: Of course. A terrible one. But if you look back at the Uyo game too, you could see that we struggled a bit. But yeah, like I said last week, a win was a win. I mean, let's just enjoy the win, the 3 points and everything. But when we went to Guinea, we're exposed. And honestly, I think aside from the coach, tactical, whatever it is, and the pitch, of course, the buck stops at the coach. He calls the shots and everything. But even the players, they won't play this kind of, you know, they won't bring this kind of energy to their club sites. They will sit on the bench.
0: That's one thing that annoys me. Anyway, just hold on. Someone is on the line. The first caller of the show. Hello, good morning. Yeah, good morning to you.
9: Good morning.
0: Your name and where you calling us from? Two things. The noise, background noise, and you yourself, you are not giving us that energy. Please, when you call us, can't you feel the vibe? Even though I'm not Jindy, the vibe is. I've got some of the vibe of Jindy. Everyone here has that vibe, that energy. So give us the same vibe, same energy. Anyway, the last message I took, he said, at least you have a colleague as a breakfast taker today. That's Wally from Jabba. Wally from Jabba. That's Una Jabba. Oh, the experience I had on Thursday from that Airport Road Junction, that's Pandedian Junction, to just Aliku. I spent like 1 hour 30 minutes in the hold up. I was like, oh, I don't hear of this thing before. Today it has befallen me. Hello.
9: Yeah, good morning, guys.
0: Yeah, good morning to you.
9: Yeah, my take is on the attitude of our players in Africa, especially.
0: Okay, hold on. May we meet you? Your name and where are you calling us from?
9: Ahmad Ayuba.
0: Okay. A Square. Welcome to the show.
9: All right. My take is, if you look at our players, their attitude, exactly the way you say it, the energy they put forth in their club side, and what they put forth in their country, especially our Nigerian guys, who, whenever they get to the upper stage, they feel they have arrived, that is their maximum. And at then, they start misbehaving, taking the national team to ransom. Most cases, if you remember the case of Osimhen, blah, blah, blah, blah, all the national team players and co, the drama and co that happens, whatever, if you look at it, what they feel is they are bigger than the national team. Although we could have our own political lapses.
0: That's politics. This is football.
9: That also influence some of these behaviors.
0: Oh, okay.
9: Talking about the FA, whatever, what would you call them?
0: Administrative, yeah, not political.
9: And cool. But then, the players in themselves are not helping matters. If you look at those guys in Europe and South America, they take their national team first with high esteem. Let's take, for instance, Cristiano Ronaldo is one of the greatest guys everyone knew.
0: True.
9: With this incident, if Cristiano Ronaldo is off the national team entirely, nobody will hear about the Cristiano Ronaldo again. We'll quickly forget that he has performed all this. Messi have retired from the national team. The relevance and influence, whatsoever they do in their current clubs, it will have no significant effect.
0: Okay.
9: Why? Because they have not been they are not featuring in the national team anymore. That is why you see any upcoming player in Europe, in South America, they consider call off from the national team as very important.
0: Yes. Thank you so much, Ayuba. So, Cristiano Ronaldo, should he leave the national team?
9: Well, that is political. I would call this political, but not really political in this sense.
0: If you were to advise him, is it time for him to retire?
9: With Portugal, Cristiano Ronaldo, over the time, has already provided his own best.
0: We are talking about now. Now,
9: I feel now is the time for him to leave and give upcoming talents to also showcase their best.
0: All right, Ayuba, thank you so much for your wonderful contribution this morning. Very well said, Ayuba. All right, you are talking about the Super Eagles. Are you done?
3: Yeah, yes. It just has to do with their energy, what they bring in, and how, you know, proud they feel being called up to come and play for the national team. That, you know, that spirit of, how will I put it now, that nationalistic spirit where you are proud of your nation, your country, to don that green, white, green jersey is no longer there. They just come in, and there was a clip I saw. I don't know whether it was Chukwueze. He was sagging his shorts on the pitch. Yes, that was it. I saw.
0: Is it Lamine Yamal?
3: No. He was sagging his shorts on the pitch.
0: 70 years old man.
3: You can't
0: sagging.
3: Do that for Amorim in AC. He will just drop you on the bench. I mean, it's not just him, but the entire team. You see that there's that
0: Chukwueze
3: energy, that drive.
0: You shouldn't be sagging, even though you're telling us you're 28. We know you are more than 28. I would say it. People be asking me, Big Des, do you have proof?
3: We need, Eric Chell is a good coach, but I think we need some kind of coaches that are no-nonsense coaches.
0: Yes.
3: They don't take, you know.
0: As a matter of fact, for
3: exactly.
0: me.
3: Exactly. That's the kind of coach we need now for the Eagles.
0: After that game, I said Eric Chell should be sacked.
3: You can't be massaging the egos of these players and just, no.
0: All right, let's come back to the Ronaldo saga. But before then, we have a comment on Facebook. Okay, well, we'll take the comment. But let's tell you that former Barcelona star Arturo Vidal has blasted Portugal coach Jorge Jesus over the treatment of Cristiano Ronaldo, describing it as a complete disrespect. Ronaldo sensationally walked out of the Portugal camp this week after being left as an unused substitute in a 2-1 winner over Norway. That's no longer news anyway. But according to Arturo Vidal, speaking to reporters, Arturo Vidal said, this is shameful. A player like Cristiano Ronaldo, who is one of the four best players in the history of football, and everyone would place him first, second, or third, leaving the national team in this way. This is very bad. Now,
3: it's a team sport too. It's not an individual sport.
0: Okay. So, did the coach, did he do wrong by leaving?
3: I support the coach 100%.
0: Now, some Ronaldo fans have been saying, if he knew he wasn't going to use Ronaldo, why invite him? And they have 23 players. They all cannot play.
3: At the same time,
0: but exactly. They'll tell you that Cristiano Ronaldo is not just
2: an ordinary player. You know what I said yesterday on our sister station when Verse... I think he was just trying to be sarcastic when he said, at least give him 5 minutes. And I said, if he had given him 5 minutes, people would still come out to say, why give him 5 minutes?
0: Ronaldo.
2: It's better exactly. You don't play him
0: at all.
2: You understand? Now, if he doesn't call him up, people will still say, why didn't he call him up? Exactly. There's always going to be a talking point. But understand that if you don't call him up at all, it's the backlash would be less, you know. It wouldn't be as much as this.
0: Calling him up and leaving him.
2: But again, here's the thing, yeah. If he gets a call up and the coach promised him game time, he did play the first game.
0: Yeah.
2: The coach promised him to play him in the second game, but dynamics changed in the game. The game ended 2-1, was it?
0: Yes.
2: The second
3: game. Box.
2: It was a tough game.
3: I don't need to promise a player that he's going to play if I call him up.
0: No, he says Ronaldo.
3: Notwithstanding. So if I'm calling Ronaldo up to the national team, I promise you that they are going to play.
0: He's a king.
3: No.
0: You don't treat kings like that.
3: No, see, my problem with him.
0: Sorry, we have someone on the line. Hello.
10: Yeah, good morning, the sports crew.
0: Yay, sports fan. Good morning to you.
10: I agree, Luna.
0: We come on cap for you.
10: It's Fabregas for Sabongri.
0: Fabregas, yeah, throw pass.
10: See, you know, sometimes when things are happening in football, everybody is entitled to use their own opinion.
0: Very correct.
10: But at the end, what matters most is the end result. Now, before World Cup, Messi retired. They begged him to come back. He came back and he showed himself. Then Ronaldo refused to retire. No problem. Nobody's doing that. But if I were the coach of Portugal during that World Cup, even though I invite him, he will not be getting more than 10 minutes to go.
2: Hey.
10: 15 minutes to go. Yes. Had he been, the likes of Rui Costa, Luis Figo, and the rest of people that played before him.
0: If they did not leave.
10: I know they did not leave early. Mm. He might not get the playing chance.
0: That's true.
10: So he should leave the team for the younger ones to come up and play. You have played, everybody have seen you. You have won trophies, the only World Cup that left you to win. So for him to pick an offense that coach called him and did not use him, honestly, he did not show professionalism in there.
0: Okay, thank you so much.
10: Yes, he not show it. And another one is this, please. This is international calendar break.
0: Yes.
10: I don't know why Nigeria League is still ongoing. Why I said it is, what if there is in a team, national team coach, what is his name, Tuchel. He invited some players.
0: From the NPFL.
10: From the NNL, yes. Then what we do, and is their key players, what we did.
2: Well, some NPFL players are going to play, are invited into the team for the Russia game. So, yeah. They've already left for Russia already.
10: Yes, because if you check now, all the men's league in the whole world, is not ongoing until they come back from the break. So, Nigeria League should also be the same.
0: All right. Fabregas. Thank you so much. I think we've talked about this so many times while NPFL games go on, while international games are ongoing. Well, it is what it is. This is Niger. Let's set our own standards now. We must not behave like everybody.
11: It is what it is.
2: All right, on Facebook, Aliyu Nuruddin. Oh, wow. Sorry, man. The comments on Facebook are a lot. Awal Hussein Hassan says, good morning, Super Squad. For me, Cristiano Ronaldo gives all his best for his country. So now it's time to step aside and give opportunities to the fresh and younger blood. This one, Yusuf Mohamed Abubakar says, CR7 is the GOAT. Okay, we're asking you, should he retire or not? If he's the GOAT, should he retire, yes or no? Saying he's the GOAT doesn't answer the question. Mustafa Abdullah says, good morning, the Super Squad. Yes, it's time to retire, but he should come back there and settle things amicably. All right, in a polite manner. Harry Saruna says, good morning. Ronaldo is a big man. Yes, he should retire. Abdulrazak Rufai says, good morning. For me, yes, he should retire. Saad Umar Bapa Zongo says, this is the right time for Ronaldo to for Ronaldo's retirement, because Portugal is not do not respect him and the contribution he has given to the national team. Abakar Musa Rosanero says, for sure he was supposed to quit for his betterment. Age is no longer on his side. Good morning, guys. Good morning to you too. Munir Siaku Limawa says, good morning. It's so painful with what happened to the legend CR7. It's shame to the entire Portugal. After just 24 hours, somebody is wearing his jersey number. It is time for him to retire. Yes, this jersey number thing, we keep saying that it is a competition's rule. Somebody has to pick up the number. Mm-hmm. You cannot leave the number vacant just because it's Cristiano Ronaldo. It is competition rule. Or you it's get a, sanctioned.
0: It's a UEFA. Yes, yeah. UEFA rule.
2: So let's put that to rest. Aliyu Nureddin says, yes, yes, yes. Mohamed Ahmed Umar says, yes, let him retire for Portugal for now. Okay, lengthy one. We don't have so much time to take all of those. Hello, good morning.
11: Yeah, good morning. This is Ben from Sarongi.
2: Ben?
11: Yes, sir.
2: All right, welcome, Ben.
11: Yes, my own take on this matter is very simple. People say age, and I think Bosnia was in the World Cup. He was 41. Modric was there. I don't think Modric is retired yet. You know, certain players deserve respect, irrespective of what people might think. Ronaldo has been doing it for years. And yes, younger ones are coming up. We all know that. But the manner in which he left is wrong.
0: Okay.
11: No matter what, if you give Ronaldo 20 minutes of the game time, I think it will be okay. Mm-hmm. But not.
12: Are you a matter? Hello? A matter on a detail like this.
2: So I think, yeah, I understand where it's coming from when he mentioned Modric. But their last game against Spain, he came off the bench. Okay. He came off the bench. You know, he started the previous game against Czech and then he scored. But the other game against Spain, more intensity. Coach felt this is not a game for you to start.
0: Now, yes, talking about age, Vozinha, you said 40 at the World Cup. Your goalkeeper can play at 45. Yeah, because he has less work to do. A goalkeeper, if you play for the Spain national team, you can even get a stool, sit on it, and read newspaper because your team almost always possesses the ball. Now, the Modric you are talking about. You could be 50, but if you still have an impact on the game, it's fine. Well, you see, Ronaldo, when he plays for Portugal, he doesn't track back. The strength, the speed are no longer there. All he does is just lock around in the 18-yard box and wait for a ball. Now, when, like Nathan said, when the game is a high in intensity game, you need younger players to fight for every ball.
2: AC Milan, if you watch AC Milan games, Modric doesn't start.
0: It doesn't start all the games.
2: Yeah. So you understand. He understands that. Look, I'm not no longer that player when it comes to the physical side of the game. I cannot give you 90 minutes in four consecutive games or three consecutive games. It's going to take a toll.
3: I think another thing is, had it been one of the things that for me is not matured, and I think I blame it only on Ronaldo. I don't know who advised him, or maybe out of anger for him to have walked out of the national team.
0: Okay. Quickly, let's rush through the messages.
2: Muhammad Hazifullah says, yes, he should retire. Benedict Nelson says, good morning, Super Squad. He should have left early without throwing all these tantrums. Thank you, Jazuli, as well. Jazuli says, good morning, guys on radio. If you ask me, CR7 should have no business with the Portuguese national team. So you're saying he should retire. Saidu Madaki says, yes. Ibrahim Abu says, good morning, Super Squad. Yes, is the answer. Ahmed Araga says, good morning, everyone in the house. Yes, it's time for him to quit. If not, he will earn more disgrace. Tolu Adekunle says, yes, capital yes. If Portugal want to maintain good form and best results, Ronaldo shouldn't return. Meshul Snes says CR7 should have retired after the World Cup. Even the country begged him to stay, but his target is 1,000 goals. All right, he should have retired, is what you're saying. Linus Dunn says, good morning, Sports Quasiers. I think it's time up. Ibrahim Adu says, good morning. I think it's better for him to retire at the moment. Sandy Blessing says, it's really embarrassing and painful. He's giving his best. I think he should retire.
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0: Welcome back to the show. Quickly, let's take one or two messages on WhatsApp. Good morning. Capital, yes, footballer evolves. Is an era. Every single player on the pitch runs under presses. Okay, Austin from Darmana, thank you so much. Hakima from Jabba says, hi, Super Squad for Ronaldo. Many of us, if his teammates have already seen him as a past tense, and he should have left the team. Thank you. Abel Obadiah says, good morning, Super Squad. Yeah, I think it's time for him to just retire and focus on Al Nassr. Mawi Aladan says, yes, he has to do it. Just leave them out and see what they will do. All right, thank you. And Akoe from Naiba says, good morning. CR7 should leave now because the Portuguese players are ungrateful set of egoistic players, especially Bruno. They don't deserve him. Osama from Zungeri Road says, I think he should retire after this Nations League because the team's disrespect is getting too much. Balari Bikwali from Kibia says, good morning, Super Squad. To me, Ronaldo did not deserve this. Anyway, no surprise to eat up the bread and tear up the nylon. Okay, that's it. If you don't chop bread, finish. What do you use leather do? Not to tear them now. Thank you, Balarebe Kwali. Joel Mario says, good morning, guys. For me, Ronaldo should have retired that long ago, but his ego and the long throat will not allow. And Tony Cruz says, good morning, guys. Mr. Miller, how are you doing? I hope everything is okay. Yeah, Ronaldo should retire. Thank you, Tony Cruiser. And this one, nephew says that no, he shouldn't retire. You go explain tire. All right, let's come back home and tell you what's happening as far as the NAIPA Cup is concerned. Today is the grand finale.
1: Yeah, we had the result from the semi-finals of the NAIPA Cup where delivered goals. Fecox FC beat Asad FC 4-2.
0: The two best teams.
1: Yeah. Magzo FC also edged out NDLEA by 9-8. On Friday, NDLEA secured bronze with an 8-4 win over Asad FC. And now Fecox FC will face Magzo in today's final at 4 p.m. at the Ahmed Musa Sporting Complex with Toro Jari Kano. Who will leave the trophy? Well, I do not know, but these two teams are doing so well. And I think you need to be there. If you can't make it, all the details will be live 6:45 a.m. on the news on Wazobia FM. So NAIPA Cup 2026, one final, two teams, and one champion in the end.
0: All right, quickly, let's just like those comments.
1: All right, Isa Solomon says yes, he should retire. Nancy Ennis says yes, he should retire. Judas Iscariot says, good morning, guys. Yes, he should retire. You have Judas Iscariot, you have betrayed Ronaldo. This one says, good morning, guys. I think they disrespect him. Okay, it's too quiet longer. Okay, thank you very much. And this one says, this is unbelievable scenario. You cannot treat someone who made your country. Bishop Dadinho, thank you for your message as well.
0: Well, Manchester City have confirmed that they have lodged an appeal, and after an independent commission found the club guilty of all charges relating to breaches of Premier League financial regulations. Now, they said most of the money they got, the money they presented, were gotten from the Abu Dhabi, Etihad, or whatever. Time is not our friend to talk on that. But as the drama unfolds, trust us to let you in on everything. On this note, we say see you on Monday. Bye for now.
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4: Good morning. Let's begin where former presidential spokesperson Akin Oshodokun has criticized former Vice President Atiku Abubakar for referring to President Bola Tinubu simply as Bola during his Independence Day address. Oshodokun said Atiku has the right to criticize Tinubu and his administration, but described the manner of addressing the president as disrespectful to the office. This comes as the vice presidential candidate of the party, ADC, Rotimi Amaechi, has challenged President Tinubu to reduce petrol prices to 600 naira per litre. Speaking on Friday, Amaechi said he would withdraw from the ADC ticket and campaign for Tinubu in 2027 if the price is reduced to that level. Let's now move to where the prosecution in the trial of African Action Congress AAC presidential candidate Omar Eleshore has opposed the defense's demand for the DSS Director General Oluwatosin Ajayi to appear personally in court as a witness. Prosecuting counsel Akinlolu Kehinde argued on Friday that it would be impractical for the DSS DG to personally attend every court case involving the agency. Back here, a Kano-based public affairs analyst, Abdullahi Kofar Nasarawa, has urged Nigerian stakeholders to document their demands and present them to presidential aspirants ahead of next year's election. Speaking on our sister station, Iowa Radio, he said the demands should reflect the region's development priorities and challenges. Still in Kano, the police command has reiterated the ban on daba and horse riding activities in public places. The Commissioner of Police, Ibrahim Adamu Bakori, stated this on Friday while briefing journalists at the headquarters in Bompai. Meanwhile, NAFDAC says it has commenced investigations into the safety of disposable sanitary pads following concerns over potentially harmful chemicals in some products. On the foreign scene, Tennessee death row inmate Krista Pike is unconscious, intubated and on a ventilator after two lethal doses of pentobarbital administered by authorities on Wednesday failed to execute her for the 1996 murder of Colleen Slimmer. That story ends news at this hour. I am Sandra Cora. Enjoy the rest of your weekend.

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0: felt so old.
1: How about it? The Jonas Brothers moving up one this week, number 34 with Listen When Sad. They had a sad experience in Italy. How about this? Joe Jonas hired a yacht and crew and a chef. They're expensive to charter. And one day, Joe said, let's go into a restaurant. The waves were high. It was a good-sized boat. But somebody said, jump overboard. A wave hit the boat. Joe Jonas falls between two boats. And this was a very close call. Everybody's okay. But in the charter business, if you charter to the Jonas Brothers and you put them in peril like that, you don't get hired again. Okay, Rick D's coming up next. Harry Styles creates a new style, and it is catching on like you wouldn't believe. Plus, in his concerts, oh, I've got all the D's, sleaze. Don't miss it.
2: Where you at?
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Oh, she tells it like it is. When did you get so hot? It's Sabrina Carpenter, down one, number 33, up to number 32. D's here to please with Cat's Eye Animal.

0: Oh, look at you, Harry Styles. American girls, he loves them. Down this week, number 31 for Harry. Have you seen his new style? He has a sleeveless vest. It's like a lamb's wool vest. Underneath a t-shirt, a pink tie that goes underneath the vest and goes down to his jeans. The tie goes under the vest. It's the Harry look, and it's catching on. Well, Harry's happens to be at Madison Square Garden. It's a 30-day residency, and he's there every night on stage in New York City. Get ready. Biggest 30 hits of the week, and they are huge. Coming up in seconds.
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0: Okay, here we go. Top 30 hits of the week. It is Rick D's and a good friend of Harry Styles right here out of the middle of Dublin, Niall Horan. Tastes so good.

Look at you, Justin Bieber, speed demon, speeding down just a bit this week. Number 29 on the countdown, up to number 28. It's Rick Dees and Somber, Home Wrecker.

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Nice climb for Tame Impala this week. Up three, number 26 with Loser. And the top 25 winners in music are right here. Rick Deason from the cover of three different magazines this week. Ella Langley, Be Her.

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0: dance for me. 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I said
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0: Yo, that is Lagos Love by the one, the only Thames on your number one hit music station, 96.9 Cool FM. Sister girl be out there showing up and showing off, and we are here and showing that your Saturday stays at Litty Lids. How's your Saturday going so far? I know you're probably out there eating and enjoying. I might have just caught you, you know, munching on that wedding rice. That, yes, I see you. I salute you and I don't judge you, okay? I want you to do what you do. Enjoy yourself while we be out here soundtracking your Saturday. Listen, whatever it is you do, ensure to leave your radios right here, okay? Because we're going to be here ensuring that your Saturday stays little late. How do we do that? We've got some giveaways. I don't know if you heard. There's a giveaway coming up in the next hour. It's courtesy of Tres Cafe. They are giving away 15,000 naira meal ticket for you to go have a ball. There's also a very interesting chicken that's attached with drinks as well. That's not all. There's another 15,000 naira cash up for grabs for the final hour of the night cafe, of the Saturday afternoon groove. You know what that means?
1: When I want to explain it, my head will be headache me.
0: That means you can use this 15K to do whatever you want. How cool is that?
1: Spicy!
0: Absolutely fantabulous. More of the reasons why you need to be locked in on the Saturday afternoon groove with your main man Blue Magic holding you down. And while I'll be going down, we have something interesting to get into for this hour.
2: If it's wrong, then it's right. Only on hashtag wrong answers only.
0: You heard it. That means that you have to come up with a very interesting, funny, and intriguing wrong answers. I don't know if you've seen what we have on our WhatsApp stories. You got to go check it out. Big shout out to every single one of you who's already started dropping your comments. I see you and I appreciate you. Oh, yes, we do. And if you've not got on our WhatsApp stories or our Facebook page, Facebook people, we see you too, okay? Get on our Facebook page right now, facebook.com/CoolFMCano. I'm already seeing some funny comments on there and I love it. I love to see it. Anyway, hit us up with yours. And if you're wondering, what is the question? What is the question that you need, that we need a wrong answer for? We want you to complete this sentence. It's a very, very simple sentence, okay? We know already what you're going to see in a wedding, but we want the wrong answers that pops up in your head when you think about it, okay? We just want to know, dash is an item you see at a wedding. Let it simmer. What are those items that you see in a wedding? And when you think about those items, just think about the opposite of those items that cannot be found in a wedding. Yeah, that's exactly what we're looking for, because it's all about wrong answers only. And I'm seeing some busybody people that are already here trying to give me comments that I don't know where they are from.
3: I need to wake up saying you, I don't watch my alcohol because you don't get respect.
0: I don't understand. We are saying wrong answers only and someone is telling me cake. What is the relationship between cake and wrong answers only?
4: You don't have future here. You don't have future. You can never make it.
0: Again, we ask you, complete the sentence. Dash is an item you see at a wedding. And remember, wrong answers only. Well, back into the hits. You know exactly where you are. 96.9 Cool FM, your number one hit music station. 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